0: Se fossimo i Beatles, io sarei George Harrison.
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0: Sono le 15.
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2: 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I don't think you've heard anything exactly like this from us before. It's in the stars, it's at the starting. It's not about expression. First, you have to please yourself. You just don't give up.
3: Grande Mick Jagger, nostro nuovo rock ambassador. Io sono Che Ti Passa, apriamo così la seconda ora, stiamo aprendo un sacco di finestre bellissime qui in diretta su Virgin Radio. Ieri sera ero a Lucca Summer Festival a vedere Ronnie Wood, dopo ne parliamo. Intanto riapriamo gli amplificatori col grande boss Bruce Springsteen.

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I really wanna make you mine. 4, 5, 6, come on and get your kicks. Now you don't need

0: 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That was a lot of fun. Thanks for coming out tonight. Thank you.
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you do what they told you. Now you do what they told you. Now you do what they told you. Now you do what they told you.

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And now you do what they told you. And now you do what they told you.